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Timeout 20:29.

Medic 9, you're responding to an 88-year-old female car accident breathing. Girl, her vice has been vomiting. Can't keep anything down. Been this way all day. She's breathing normally, responding normally. She's going to be in the bedroom through the kitchen. The advisor, come on in when you get there.

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0: 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Ops 1. Timeout 2043.
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1: Route 2046. 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She's been breathing them normally, unknown if she's responding normally.

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Blood pressure was 207 over 132 and is now vomiting. Patient does have a DNR. It's the first unit when you come through the front door. 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
1: Copy 1263, switch house 1. Call 63, covering the 1, we received several calls about a possible NBC in the area. Female heard the background say the vehicle hit her. It's going to be a gray Honda Accord and a silver or tan SUV. If I have no injuries at this time.

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0: 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No vehicles blocked on the entrance. 254. Yeah, investigating further.
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0: 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Ops 1. Timeout 2144.
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0: for Medic 9 on Ops 1. We're clear from UNC Hillsboro. 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

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Cross Streets Park Road and Merritt Mill West Exit. Ops 1. Timeout 2207.

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1: Bravo 63 en route, 2209. You're responding to a 50-year-old male by the knees having pain all over. They said he was going to go outside and wait for the medics.

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An IFC men shelter. Heat or cold exposure. Cross streets, New Stateside Drive and Homestead Road. Ops 1. Timeout 22:19.

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Cross Street, South Columbia Street and West Drive, Ops 1, timeout 22-22.

Medic 3, responding to a 53-year-old female, punch and breathing. Caller advised she has a large hematoma on her left breast post mastectomy and needs to go back to the hospital. She's going to be in short stay room 1. She does have 2 drains on each side.

Medic 4, move up to EMS Station 6. Medic 5, move up to EMS Station 9. Medic 1, Thornwood Road and Farrell Road. Sick person. Ops 1. Timeout 22:26.

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0: 2. You can reassign Medic 1's call to us.
1: Copy, are you clear from Alpha?
0: Yeah, well, you can show us clear and take a Medic 1's call.
1: Medic 1, do you copy direct?
2: 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Thank you, too.

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1: 463 clear. For 204231, you're responding to a motor vehicle collision, a vehicle versus a deer, advises a black sedan with an out-of-state license plate, unknown injuries.
2: Medic 3 out of 3.
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0: 231.
1: Go ahead, Chief.
0: If you haven't passed the higher patrol station, pull in there and see if you see that sedan. The deer's on the bridge, no sign of the vehicle.
1: Yeah, boy, we are going that way now.
0: At this stage of the bridge, it's already passed it.
1: Yeah, we're at the bridge now.
0: Team down, Greg.
2: EMS 11 from Medic 2.
0: Go ahead, FT.
2: EMS 11, you can cancel. We're good.
3: Copy that. Thanks, sir. Communications from EMS 11.
4: EMS 11, go ahead.
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4: Copy.
0: 204, I got traffic related information for the call that's going on.
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0: 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Hasn't seen anything. 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
4: Negative. 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
0: 10-4, I believe the vehicle is clear. You're saying there's no sign of it. You can clear EMS fire units. Bridge was left of it anyway.
4: Copy. Have Hillsborough Fire and Medic 4 available at 2304.
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0: Battalion 4 is on from West Franklin. I command from Battalion 4, I'm ready to take it if you need me to.
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2: Can you show me on scene with medic 2 and then you can clear me as well? Thank you. You just put it in the notes.

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Breathing problem. 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
0: Medic 3 will be extended. They'll let you know when they're clear. I need a 30-minute reminder. Extenuating circumstance.
1: Copy.

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0: Can you get Enbridge and route?
1: Negative, we have not notified them yet.
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1: Copy. Or if you can respond to the Sally port for an arrestee who is now complaining of trouble breathing.

0: May have room communications.
1: Okay.
0: Enbridge is notified about 45 minutes to an hour of EPA.
1: Yeah.

0: Okay, so Smith 31.
1: Yeah, 31.
0: And bridges on scene.
1: Got it.

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1: Mango Ed.
0: Command is transferred to Agent 31, Type 4 is back, sir.
1: Got it.

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0: 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What's the location of this call?
1: It's 1525 Mill Valley Road. They advise the easiest access is a 2204 Damascus Church Road.
0: Copy. Where, Ralph?
1: Copy, I'm routed at 027.

0: 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Communication, Carver Tanker 1.
1: Tanker 1, go ahead.
0: We're responding in place of Ladder 1. The new merits on Mill Valley. Just be advised, all of our calves down.
1: Copy. The numerics is 1525 Mill Valley Road, 1525 Mill Valley Road. However, the caller advised the easiest access for the fire is going to be at 2204 Damascus Church Road. They advise if you go to that location and keep going, he's got a back entrance that's easier for the trucks to get to.
0: Communication, cover engine 20.
1: Carver engine 2 and route is 029. Caller advised that all of their smoke detectors are going off and they do not know why. They have evacuated the residents.

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2: just wanting to confirm the last information for call off the Master Church Road. 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Is that correct? For the smoke alarms.
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1: Copy, 80 to Winrock at 031. They're a separate engine one.

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1: Hey, 31, I'm out at 031.
0: Eight oh two to 831. Be advised, the homeowner's out of town. Denise called me, said there appears to be a gas leak around the gas grill.

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1: 803.
0: Just cat down, I'm not able to get the freedom to see the face.
1: Affirmative, there's a spectrum outage. It is affecting several of the systems. We're working on backup radios as well.
0: Okay, simple. Can you go ahead, with the initial?
1: Sorry, Raj. This is our uncle's residence. He's currently out of town and believes that there might be a leak coming from his gas grill. Should hear it whistling as well as smell it.
0: Okay, never. You want to do an emergency phone call? Okay.

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0: Clear. 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Don't think we'll be that serious.
2: 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Yeah.
0: Okay.
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2: T3601, West Rosemary Street, Unit 101, at the house of CLOUDZ, Hemorrhage. Cross streets North Crown Street and North Merritt Mill Road. Ops 1. Time of 0053.

Could they get cover if it went up to? The alarm stopped prior to arrival. 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As it was available.

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1: It's a carbon monoxide alarm at 400 South Certain Street of the McDonald's. They have alarms going off in the restaurant.
0: Copy. We got no cab page or data for that. Could you resend it, please?

0: 204, there is a CAD outage at this time. We can resend it, but I'm not sure if you're going to get it. The call is on Ops 2.
1: Communications 204 was optional.
0: Ops 2, Ops 2.
1: Communication, is your CAD working free in the now?
2: Negative. There is a spectrum outage, and it is affecting several of the systems. We are using backup radios, and the internet is out.
1: Copy. We're unaware. Thank you.

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1: Revise CO alarm or CO2 alarm?
2: CO alarm.
1: It's probably going to be a CO2 alarm if I had to guess. Sorry, CO.
2: Definitely.

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1: Engine 204, same traffic.
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1: same.
0: Communications. I'm confirming it's going to be a CO2 alarm for the carbonated drinks. We'll advise further shortly.

0: EMS 10, EMS 11 from communications on primary.
1: 11, go ahead.
0: Copy, just be advised that the VA is on full ED diversion.

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1: Seventy-eight-year-old male, constant breathing, color of eyes, their uncle fell when transferring from the portable. 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

0: 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Nothing's showing on our CAD.
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Engine 33, Engine 31, Ladder 72, Rescue 61, Engine 35, Carboro Engine 1, Battalion 2, EMS 11, Medic 6, 2525, Booker Creek Road, Unit 9A, at Booker Creek Apartment, Commercial, Structure Fire, Cross Streets Foxwood Drive and Lakeshore Lane, Ops 3, Timeout 0513.

0: 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Motor vehicle crash with injury. Cross streets entrance 165 and exit 164. Ops 1, timeout 0515.
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1: Two-story apartment building. Nothing visible from the exterior. We'll be out investigating. Communications, you have an apartment number.

0: 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Tiny two's on the scene. Tiny two, we command.
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0: reference to call on I-5 is 165 southbound. Do you by chance, they give me an indication if it was between the 165 and the 164th Trent Street, or was it further, further west?
1: I was not sure of the exact location. It was passing at exit 160 at the time. Said it was about 5 minutes before.
0: Running west outbound, though.
2: No, no flame. Residents are saying they smelled a slight rubber burning smell. We're inside right now. Haven't smelled anything yet.
3: Simple. All incoming units, reduce code to or not emergency.
0: Copy.
4: That's 11-3.
0: That part is also.
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1: Go ahead.
0: Need any assistance in there?
1: Negative, I think we can handle.
0: Communications from Bird Creek, man.
2: Go ahead.
0: Clear all units except for engine 33, please.
2: Copy. 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
3: Engine 2, copy.
4: Can you repeat for medic 1?
3: 204. I'm gone from the 165 towards the 170. I haven't seen anything. If you get on the interstate, I'd go from 165 to 164. I cannot catch communication with last traffic.
4: Copy, we're in the area attempting to locate.
3: (laughs) 234. Task force, switch over to task force. Medic 1, you left station 1, was it? The engine still there by chance for Hillsborough?
4: Two 234 is in route, we're falling behind them.

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1: Medic one, go ahead.
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3: What's the off channel for the I-85 MDC?
2: Ops one, ops one.
3: Two-third report communication. Do you have any additional for the MVC?
1: And it was a hit and run. The caller was driving by an advisor Brown Ford Escape. Stop light and 18-wheeler. The 18-wheeler has pulled over and SUV kept going. Unknown injuries.

0: Communications 204, you said the 18-wheeler was still on scene, is that correct? We didn't catch traffic the first time, that's why he's asking.
1: Caller had advised that the 18-wheeler pulled over. It was a double 18-wheeler, but no further description. Caller kept going, so unknown if they were still on scene at that time.
0: Copy. Communication ladder 72 on Ops 3, authority command 72 is clear and available.
1: Ladder 72 clear.
0: 234, 204, there was a tractor trailer on the onbound ramp to 85 northbound when I was coming down to the 170 and the camera still was pulled off right after shoulder. You can get ready to loop back around. I'll check if you want to stay somewhere.
2: Copy that, Chief.
0: Medic 1, you copy that, Trev?
1: Medic 1, copy.

0: Medic 1, 234. It's not a double trailer. He's a smart wrestling. Communications 204. I've been from the 170 back down to the 164. Both north and south. Unable to locate.
1: Okay.
0: 234. You got a turning street. You go down to Elfland.
2: Go ahead down Church Street.
0: You guys can clear. I'll ride a little bit further down to the connector.

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buzz. 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I've seen somebody come out and silence the alarm and reset it.

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Jane, are they advising if it's West Tower?

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User out of Mill Creek Road. Additional caller is advising that the vehicle hit a tree and is now on fire. It's a light gray Toyota SUV. Flames are visible. They have bystanders are able to pull the victim out.

0: 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Are you still on the phone with the caller?
1: Negative. It came in from campus.
0: Driver Bartles. 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
1: Medic 4, go ahead.
0: Governor Chad, can you repeat the address for me, please?
1: Copy. It's going to be Mill Creek Road at the intersection of Mill Creek and Marie Street near Glen Street. And fire is going to be on ops 3.

Medic 5, 3505, New Sharon Church Road. Sick person. Cross Street Sly Road and Jack's Trail. Ops 1. 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
0: Would you like our response?
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0: 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Send me the Ladder 1 or not.
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0: 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She's going to be left with Highway Patrol available.
1: Copy, Medvin Battalion 1. Scene left with Highway Patrol. Medvin unit is available from Mill Creek Road at 638.

Medic 3, 94, Maxwell Road. A known problem. Cross streets Lennart Road and Glen Lennox Drive. Ops 1. Timeout 0645.

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0: Can you confirm the address is 94 Maxwell?
1: The location is a plotted location. The caller couldn't provide one. They did state they would be by Franklin Street.

0: I mean, we're currently at 94 Maxwell at this time, and the residents say that they did not call EMS. Are you able to call the person back or get a better location?
1: Probably be advised, it's not a resident of that location. The female stated that she was in the woods somewhere and needed to use the restroom. She's possibly walking around. I could try to make contact back with her.
0: Copy. We'll look around the area if you can get a better location of the individual, try to contact her again.

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0: Copy, thank you.

Medic 1, Captain Roddick, 657, responding to a 77-year-old female, conscious and breathing, fell. She has a bump on her head. I think she was trying to get into her chair. She weighs 240 pounds. Fall is accidentally ground level. There's possible case. We can call communications for key information.

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1: 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Bummer.
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1: Copy Medic 2, moving north in place of Medic 3 at 704. We'll get that apartment number. Medic 1, it's going to be just 113, 113.
0: Move up to EMS North.

0: 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As the left side of the patient's face is drooping.
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0: 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Sick person. Cross Streets Wilson Road. Ops 1. Time of 0715. Medic 2, move up to EMS Station 2.
1: Medic 3, around Meadowwoods Trail at 715.

Medic 3, you're responding to a 92-year-old female, non-conscious breathing. Caller advised that the patient is in a program that came in with pneumonia. She's not responsive. The vitals are fine. The caller is not on scene. The caller states that the patient is breathing normally but is not responsive. The caller is currently trying to get contact from someone that is currently on scene of the patient.

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1: 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Medic 2, Rescue 61, you responded to a 77-year-old male conscious and breathing. Patient rolled back in his wheelchair and struck his head. He is paralyzed on his right side due to history of a stroke. He does have a head injury, falls at ground level and accidental. He weighs 180 pounds and there's blood seeping from the back of his head.

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1: 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Copy, they are en route.

0: 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The Eno's going to be clear from London Road.
1: 381 clear, available from London Road at 736. Please respond to Shelp Street. Be advised the door will be unlocked. The building will be in front of the pool near the Chairman's Tennis area.

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Medicaid copy en route via cadet 814, responding to a 7-year-old female conscious and breathing. She's fallen with a head injury, still on the floor. Fall was accidental in that ground level. She's responding normally, not having any difficulty breathing. Be advised, patient is also bleeding from her nose.

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1: On West Main Street, you'll be there in a minute. 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
0: Okay, sounds good. 70-year-old female, constantly living, breathing, eight nose times four. She thought she tripped over the curb. 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
1: Copy. 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
1: .32 Rock, 6F 820, Medic 5, 432. You're responding to a possibly unconscious person or someone in need of assistance. So you call it by spaces. Mouth was open at the angle of the deceased individual. It's a 45-year-old person. They're going to possibly be in a Toyota with the head laid back.
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Medic 1, copying a route via status 840, responding to motor vehicle collision with unknown injuries involving a white Ford Expedition and gray Subaru Outback. We did receive a call from an individual who was involved, but they were unable to advise if she was injured.

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1: Medic 1.
0: Is there fire or law enforcement on the way?
1: Highway Patrol has notified me to notify the department. Are they needed?
0: Copy. We may need some traffic control for because they're blocking the road currently.
1: Copy. They have a patrol.

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0: 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Cross streets Allen Lane and Palmer's Grove Church Road. 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Time of 0906.
1: Duke Park Ranger 1, responding 907, responding to a 22-year-old male conscious and breathing, having an asthma attack. He's responding normally, does have difficulty speaking between breaths. He's not clammy and he's not changing color.

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0: 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Engine 231 in the area, 10 location. Do you have any other calls on this?
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0: Came down 70 from Hillsborough, hadn't seen anything. Are you coming down 78?
1: I am. Just turned on from Lawrence, taking towards Palmer's Grove.
0: 10 more. I'm going to go back to 78, just make sure it ain't in that area, but I haven't found anything.

0: TLS 31. 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
1: We have it. Communication, TLS 31. 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

BLS 31, 401, West Queen Street. An adorable senior living. 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Timeout 0940.

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0: communications. You copy Nathan Ladder, one in route, Buckhorn Industrial. 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Ladder 1, you're going to be first, Ian.
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It's going to be a smoke alarm in the IT room suppression system. 164 came in through the alarm company.

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0: The alarm company called and advised it was a false alarm. They did not cancel 1017.
1: 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We'll continue on our emergency.
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0: 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Large commercial structure, nothing visible from three sides. To be investigating ladder one, I have command.
1: 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I'm investigating. Captain Command 1020.

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0: 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Nothing visible from two sides. Evacuation evident, alarm evident. Engine 33 will be out investigating. Engine 33 has command.
1: 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I'm investigating the status of command, 1035.

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0: 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Another 72, same traffic.
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Ops 2. Timeout 11:15.

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1: Going to be associated with the power pole with fire rising up.

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0: Where on Rocky Ridge Road is this report coming from?
1: We've seen two calls. One caller advised Dairyland and Crescent Ridge Drive, and then an additional caller advised Dairyland and Rocky Ridge.
0: All units, be advised, there's a lot of smoke coming up from the Crescent Ridge area. There's nothing on Rocky Ridge. I'm at Rocky Ridge about to come out with 542.

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0: 581, 562, scene. Going to be directly across the road from the intersection at Crescent Ridge, Dairy Land Road. 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
2: 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Dairy Land, command, copy, water on the fire, level 23.
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3: If you want, you good on water?
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3: You can go ahead and clear on that and stand by the station, too, if you don't mind.
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1: 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Did you ever make contact with Duke Power by chance?
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1: 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We're going to go ahead and clear up here in just a second.
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1: 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We're going to clear up here momentarily.

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0: 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We have medic 1, 2, 3, 4, 5, 6, 8, 9 of you.
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65-year-old female thinks she is having a heart attack, complaining of upper abdominal pains radiating to the back. She's going to be located in the parking deck on level 4 B-Boy. She's going to be in a white Hyundai Kona.

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0: 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Port 1, was that accidental activation?
2: Port 1, accidental. Did it come in from you?

0: communications from Medic 2.
1: Thank
0: you. We're on scene. Reading in the CAD notes that the caller is not on scene. Did they provide any additional about the patient?
1: Negative. I gave you everything we had.
0: M4 attempting to locate.
1: Copy 1223.

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0: 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It's one tree in the roadway, blocking both lanes.
1: Good. Coming in from Saxmahal, Swiftsville Road, coming in that way. It'll be past Henderson Field. Not traffic.
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3: 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We got the tanker with us just in case as well. 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
1: Negative, Chief. It's live. And it's
0: Tiger 1. Just have the Tiger continue. The fire's out. We just need to wet it down just to make sure it doesn't flare back. We're right here, eastbound lane at Walden Drive, just east of Walden, in the medium.
1: 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We'll be taking a second.

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1: 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It came in.
0: 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Alarm test is complete for this address. You can resume normal dispatch.
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ALS 31, 603, Robert Hunt Drive. Sick person. 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Timeout 1343.

CLS 31, you're going to be responding to a 79-year-old male conscious and breathing. Advise that he's having tremors and his Parkinson's medication is not helping. Advise he's not sure if it has something to do with the heat. Caller lives in a two-story brick house. Advise to unlock the door. The code is 68531, and he will be on the second story.

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1: 31, copy. 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
0: Copy, we'll make contact.

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Timeout 1351.

Medic 3, you're going to be responding to a 56-year-old female conscious and breathing, advising that she's having a shingles flare-up. She was unable to get cream for and is requesting medication. Caller also advised she is bleeding a lot due to the shingles pump. Also advised that she is having some side pain.

0: Yeah, 31 up there.
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FedEx 6 and 433, you're going to be responding to a 65-year-old male conscious and breathing. The caller advised that his father fell at 5 o'clock this morning off the bed and then just fell a second time while they were on the phone with their mother. The caller advised that the patient does not recognize their mother. The patient's weight is around 225 pounds. The caller was unaware if the patient was still on the floor.

0: Unacceptable.
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1: 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Caller advised that the patient fell off of the stage while stepping down. Also advised that the patient hit their head and blacked out.

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0: Medic 8, Cargo Ladder 1, going to be responding to a 25-year-old female, conscious and breathing. 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
1: Communications, Medicaid.
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Paramedic 1, you're going to need to stage for law enforcement. You're going to be responding to a 66-year-old male, conscious and breathing. Advise that he's having pain all over. The caller advised the patient is actively suicidal and homicidal. Patient will be in room 153.

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Time of 15:24.

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2: 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It's going to be an audible general fire alarm. Came in from alarm company. UNC Public Safety is advising all clear.

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BLS 31, 121, Cole Street, Fall, Cross Streets, Crest Drive and Grand Street, Up 1, time of 15:43.

0: PLS 31's en route from quarters.
1: PLS 31 en route 1544. Going to be responding to a 50 female slid to the floor out of her recliner and is unable to get up. Patient weighs about 300 pounds.

0: from you guys.
1: Hello?
2: Does that patient still being on the ground? Can we reassign that to a closed ALS unit, please, and go ahead and cancel BLS 31?
1: Copy.

Medic 2, 121, Cole Street, Fall, Cross Streets, Crest Drive and Grand Street, Ops 1, time of 15:47.

Sue, you're going to be responding to a 50-year-old female, conscious and breathing. Caller advised that they slid out of their recliner to the floor and are unable to get up. Patient weighs about 300 pounds.

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0: 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Alright, did Capitol Police say what location in the building they want to meet us?
1: Stand by, we'll find out.
0: You can let them know that we're in the lobby at the moment.
1: Copy.

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1: We've been contacting, you can mark patient contact.
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0: 284. We're getting EMS on the way. It's a patient that was picked up from Chapel Hill, and they need a stamp to get up the steps. Getting upstairs.
1: We have EMS on scene.
0: They have North State who transported the patient there. We're notifying Orange County EMS now.
1: Does North State have a searcher?
0: A negative. They called us for one.
1: Devil.
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2: Medic 5, move up to EMS Station 5.
1: Going to be responding to a caller advised that they picked up a patient from Chapel Hill and are requesting a lift assist. They advised the patient did not fall, they just need assistance getting up the stairs and requested for a chair, a stair chair. North State EMS is on scene and Hillsborough unit is, fire is on the way.

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Caller advised, patient has low blood pressure and a shortness of breath. 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

0: 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Scene 25.
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2: Okay, do responding.
0: Rescue 61, Battalion 2, in Route 1626.
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3: Ladder 72 responded. 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College advising there's a fire in Carolina North Forest. They're advising this approximately 200, 300 foot in size. Per Google Maps, there's an entrance to the forest near Hanover Place.
2: Come on, forestry, please.
3: Copy that.
4: Over Battalion 1 to Battalion 2.
2: Last caller, please.
4: Battalion 2, this is Carver Battalion 1. I got the brush truck loading up. I'm going to hit them that way, if that's okay.
2: Yeah, thank you.
5: LS 31 is going to be clear.
0: CLS 31 clear at 1627.
3: Add brush one to this call.
4: Yeah, that's fine.
2: Communications, Ladder 72.
3: Go ahead, Ladder 72.
2: What was that entry point on Sewell Road?
3: The caller said, correction, we located on Google Maps, there's an entrance to that forest near Hanover Place. Your caller's standing by at the school until they could direct.
6: Forestry, 9115, Sewell School Road, at Sewell Elementary School. Large brush fire. Cross Streets High School Road in Hanover Place. Ops 2. Time of 1627.

0: Italian who's in the area of Sewell School. I'm out looking for the caller now.
1: Italian 2 copy, out at the school and let's locate the caller. Italian 2, all incoming units.
2: Hanover. We didn't see anybody out here either. We're heading your way.
0: The area.
1: Battalion 2, all incoming units. We've got an additional caller. They're reporting in the area of the 9200 block. Heavy odor of smoke.
0: Okay. Do you have that caller on the line? What kind of vehicle they're in?
1: They're not on the phone with the caller. The original caller was at the school. Second caller was just passing by. They're no longer in the area.
3: Got him.
4: Everyone's in the area at Hanover Place.
2: All right, communications slider 72. Make contact with the caller. 31, go into Hanover Place, access it. Caller saying access is off of the Okanichi Trail.
4: Yep, we're just trying to look for the trail now.
1: Last unit that was on scene of us.
4: 72 and 31.
1: 61
4: in the area.
1: Copy. 72 and 31 on scene and 61's in the area at 1631. Battalion 2, the original caller was plotting at the number 11 trail marker on Okanichi Trail.
0: Number 11 marker on Okanichi Trail. Okay. Ladder 72 and Battalion 2 are making their way over from the elementary school over to Hanover Place.
4: What's that, sir? 1061.
5: To the outside fire on Sewell School.
4: Please switch over to altitude.

Why is 72 out here? All units from Battalion 2, I'm going to pull over here on Sewell and pull the map up.

0: But that is from Rescue 61.
1: Go ahead.
0: I got a gentleman that is showing me where the fire is right before the train tracks.
1: Okay, I see you by the railroad tracks. Park your vehicle so it'll be off the tracks, and if y'all gonna walk in with them, take your hand tools, rigs, and stuff, and then we'll be able to advise the rest.
0: Okay, in a way.
1: Okay. Engine 31, the ladder 72. If one of y'all wants to come back out to Sewell School, we should know a little bit more. Rescue 61 is going to walk in with them now. Communication, Battalion 2, command.
2: Battalion 2, copy. Battalion 2's got command, and Rescue 61 is making him put the collar.
3: Yeah, Chief, we just talked to one of the neighbors, and he said that's the best access is off Sewell.
1: Okay, y'all going to come back out here?
3: Yeah, we're just going to turn around.
4: Come in from Carver, Brush 1.
1: Go ahead.
4: I'm turning on the school from Estes right now. Where do you need me?
1: Come on ahead. When you pass Hanover, you'll see me on the road, and if you proceed on down past me to Rescue 61, you should be able to walk in.
4: Copy that.
5: Battalion 2 from Forestry 1.
1: Go ahead, Forestry 1.
5: Have y'all got eyes on it for a size up yet?
1: Not yet. I got a crew walking in right now.
5: Copy that. I've got the heavy equipment on a fire up in Durham County right now, but I will peel off depending on what y'all are dealing with.
1: Rushmore, if you want to come up to me, just come on. Come on ahead. Rushmore, Rescue 61 is a little bit down the road past me. You can just go down and make contact with him.

0: Cap 10 from Jeff Fuentes.
1: Go ahead.
0: I'm going to reposition the truck. Brush 1 is, Chicago Brush 1 is right here. He had it towards you.
1: Send him this way.
2: Rescue 61 from Commando.
1: Go ahead, Chief. We're still walking towards the fire.
2: Okay, are you, is the train track still on your right?
1: They will be behind us.
2: Okay, when you walked in, though, you had Sewell School to your rear and the train tracks on your right, is that correct?
1: It is correct, to your right.
2: Okay, just advise when we can send some other crews in. I want to wait until you find it first.
1: Copy.

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1: Okay, half mile.

0: Dual command, Chief 1.
1: Go ahead, Chief.
0: Chief, you want me to connect with PD? I can see if the drone is available. Would that be of use to you?
1: Yeah, that'd be great. Yeah, give him a call.
0: Copy, stand by.
2: Battalion 2 from 61 driver.
1: Go ahead.
2: There's a gentleman here with the map on the phone. He says, Park Pathway Place,
3: Pathway Drive,
2: is over on the backside of it, at the end of the cul-de-sac.
3: Yeah.

0: Name the street again. Pathway Drive. Okay, is brush 1 simple? Okay, yeah, Pathways over in Carborough. Battalion 1, are you on Austin?
1: Yes, sir. We're headed that way. Communication, Carborough Battalion 1, Austin.
2: Carborough Battalion 1, go ahead.
1: All right, go ahead and add Engine 1 and Ladder 1 to that call. Show us some route. We'll be going to Pathway Drive.
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0: 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I'm going to go ahead and take a look and give you an update.
1: Okay, is the easiest way going to walk in on the train tracks, or can you have your the person that brought you in walk back to your truck and have them meet up and bring them in?
0: I'm going to send one of them to go meet you.

0: command from Vesta 61.
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0: 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He's coming to the street.
1: As quick as you can, have them advise us what street it's going to be.
0: Of course, just let them know when you're in the street, up to.
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1: 10-4, coming up on you now.

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1: 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Rescue 61, for command.
0: 1 to 200 feet. Large fire.
1: Okay. 200 by 200 feet. Large fire. Firefighter Hubert, your command.
0: Being raised, where Firefighter Hubert is the closest one to get hit.
2: Go ahead, give me.
1: How close are you?
2: I'm right before the railroad tracks at that 15 mile per hour curve.
1: Are you back at the truck? Are you back
2: at the truck? No, sir, but I can see the flashing lights.
3: Command from 61 driver.
1: Go ahead.
3: Brush one head that way.
1: Yeah, that's fine.
0: Bring tools, Fuentes.
3: That's a negative on those.
0: Copy, we just work with whatever we have here.
1: Firefighter Hubert, for command.
2: Okay.
1: Alright, if you're getting back towards the rescue truck, I'm going to have Engine 31's crew and Ladder 72's crew meet you there. You walk them in, alright? Walk.
2: 10-4, you want me to walk back to the rescue?
1: Or advise me where you are right now.
2: If you were to turn the rescue around, I'm right around that curve on the side of the road, right next to the railroad track.
1: Yeah. Yeah, meet him at the rescue and walk him in.
2: Tickle.
3: Turn by up there, you reach. I'm turning around and coming up there.
1: Brush one will come in.
2: Go ahead.
1: Are you heading around the pathway?
2: Yes, sir.
4: Cover Battalion 1 to command on us soon.
1: Go ahead.
4: Okay, we are, I got a couple of trucks on the pathway. You got any ideas where they are in correlation to this area?
5: Chief, we got eyes on him. He's out on the side of the road of Zool's school. Just send everyone to 31 to respond.
1: Who? Okay. Battalion 1 from command.
4: Go ahead.
1: I'll know a little bit more in a minute here. Engine 31, when y'all go in, take your iPad with you.
5: Yeah. We're like 600 feet behind where 61 was.
1: Okay. Battalion 1, it looks like you're probably going to walk off the end of pathways and then head south. We'll be able to advise you more in a second when we get an iPad out of the woods.
4: Copy that. We are at the end of pathway. I'm going to save the crew here unless you advise further.
1: Yeah, it's fine. Thank you.
0: I need everybody to bring tools.

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1: Copy, just keep coming straight.

0: That just confirming is 2 screw away from the truck as well.
1: Anderson, you and engine 31 are walking in and out again.
0: Okay. I've got the ladder. Ladder one is attached. I'm going to keep them here with the truck if we can. They can break away.
1: Okay. Communication for command.
2: Pull command, go ahead.
1: Hey, can you cut back New Hope and just see if they have their skid available in case we need to get in with it?
2: Command, can you re-advise what you want New Hope to be available for?
1: I'll see if they got their skid unit available, if we have access to get it back in there. Command.
3: Man, from 414, I copied the rig.
1: Okay, 414. I'm trying to get some kind of idea how big the trail is. I'm not even sure if we can get anything back there.
4: Command, from 72. So far, from what I can see, I don't think you're going to be able to get anything back here. You do have some heavy pines on fire, though.
1: Okay, I copied the trail site. What's that last bit about? What's on fire?
4: Heavy pine trees, the thicket.
1: Okay, not just a ground fire, but it's in the trees.
4: Yeah, it's not going to be a field fire. We're in a heavy pine thicket. I'm trying to walk the line to kind of give you an estimate on how far it is.
1: Okay, are you with Engine 31? Y'all at it now?
5: It's with 61. Command from 31.
1: Go ahead.
5: I got eyes on them. They're like 100 feet in front of us. I have a biker who knows the trails well, and he thinks we could get the brush truck up there, and he can help. Do you want him to meet you at 31?
1: Yeah, if he goes back to the rescue truck, we'll have the brush truck come back around.
5: Okay, great. Thank you.
1: Sorry, one will come in.
0: I'm good.
1: So we can see them now in the woods. It's only about 400 feet in from this side, and that's pretty far from where y'all are.
5: Forrest, come find me if you're here.

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1: Yeah, I see your units. I see if you want to clear the ladder up. Okay, send your engine, your brush truck back to this side. It looks like it's about 1,000 feet to the woods from you to where they are.
0: Engine one and brush one both be coming back your direction.
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1: Go ahead.
0: Come back to this side and go back to Rescue 61, emergency traffic, if you would, and make contact with Viker there, who's going to guide you in.
1: Copy that, in route.
0: EMS-10.
2: EMS-10.
0: You can claim it from the name and number.
2: EMS-10, copy that, level 1656.
3: And it stopped the fire from spreading more, but I'm not sure, deep down in the woods.
0: Okay. Initial line started and checking for further extension into the forest. Ladder 72 from command.
1: Go ahead.
0: Have you been able to walk the entire line yet?
1: You're about 100 foot wide. I'm working on trying to get a side perimeter right now. It's too thick. I'll let you know if I'm here in a second.
0: Okay, 100 foot by 100 foot, you think? Four team from command.
4: Go ahead.
0: You're not in route, come on.
4: We'll be in route.
0: Okay, Forest 1 from command.
5: Hey.
0: I have a visual on it, but we have crews out working on cutting the line. They report that it's in the trees.
5: Good copy. I'm about 9 minutes out.
0: Okay.
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0: Go ahead.
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3: 5. We got fire on trees now.
0: Okay, intensifying fires in the trees.
1: Command from 72.
0: Go ahead.
1: I say you got about 100 by 200. Like I said, you're in a thick pine thicket, and we're going to need a whole lot more hands.
0: Okay, we'll get you some more manpower. Brush 1 pulling up.
3: Okay, we might need to back up.
1: Name from Rush 1, go ahead.
3: Hey guys, pay attention, it's out of wind.
0: Do you have your bicycle here to get you in?
1: Yes, sir, headed that way. Yeah.
0: Okay, have him take you on in.
1: Lieutenant Sauter from Hoover.
3: Good.
1: Have you made it into the woods yet?

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1: Full command, that.
0: Dispatch me two additional units, please.
1: Copy.
2: Command from 72.
0: Go ahead.
2: If you got anyone coming in from the truck, bring chainsaws. We need to cut a line at this thicket before it gets into it. Send Southern out also to get them.
3: Communications 481 and 485 are en route. If you can, you go ahead and page out and move out, please.

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3: We're on Sewell School between the school and the big curve of the train track, so between the school and Hanover Place. We've got a bunch of units staged out in the road, so you'll see us.
1: Copy. I'm right at a brush truck right now, helping them access, and then I'll come down to you to be brief.
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1: I got crews walking in right now, engine one, walking in with chainsaws and equipment. They're going to come in the way the last crew did. So I'll meet you there in a minute.
0: Thank you.
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4: Come in from brush one.
1: Brush one, go ahead. Come on from command, go ahead.
4: Did you send a crew down here for bolt cutters?
1: Lieutenant Fuentes from command.
4: Right here.
1: Can you find some bolt cutters right quick? And we're going to have Brush 1 come back and get them. Brush 1, are you able to drive back down and grab this?
4: Let me make my way back out of the woods.
0: And then it's a 72 driver.
1: Go ahead, last 72 driver.
0: I'm already out here in the truck. I'll set the bolt cutters by Carborough's Tahoe.
1: Okay, if you're able to stay at the truck for a minute, that'd be helpful. Brush, were you able to come back and get bolt cutters?
0: Yeah.
4: You can disregard, I go.
1: Brush, one from command, are you going to be able to get in that gate? Oh.
2: Command from 481. What's going to be our best access?
1: If you come out to Sewell School, you'll see us on the road, and then we'll be able to get you in. There's a road brush one's going to go in there, cutting a gate. We'll get you in that way.
2: Got it.
5: Five 26 command.
1: Go ahead.
5: There's alternative access inside of Sewell School that goes to the power easement back there.
1: Okay, are you on the scene yet? Are you able to meet somebody there or show them where it is?
5: Passing Carborough Station 2.
1: So they have to trailhead at Sewell School and stand by. We'll have New Hope meet you and go in.
6: Command from Battalion 1. Okay, I'm up here with them. As soon as Forrester 1 comes up here, they're going to be the only ones that can handle this. Thing for us right now, just contain and let it burn.
1: Okay, Forrester 1 is on scene. You want to walk in and take a look? Do we need equipment?
6: No equipment for now. Also, humidity and wind direction when you get a chance.
1: Communications from command.
3: Sewell School command, guys.
1: Give me weather information, humidity, wind direction.

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1: Go ahead.
0: Bill is showing 90 degrees Fahrenheit, precipitation 0%, humidity 47%, with winds 7 miles per hour.
1: Okay, well, thank you. Tag 1 for command.
2: Go ahead.
1: You know, it's copy the weather. We had an updated also, service and humidity and, wind southwest 50 miles an hour from Forrester. She's walking in right now to you.
2: Got it. Right now it's a low ground fire.
1: Okay, would leaf blowers be helpful right now?
2: Yeah, if we can help with the perimeter. But the actual fire itself, we can't put nobody in the fire. I'm trying to get it. Probably 10-year-old pine, 15, 20 foot tall.
1: The line cut. I dress that line up.
3: Arriving on scene.
1: 526 is going to meet you at school.
3: Therefore. Okay. Communications 414, 41, and 45 are on scene.
0: 414, 45, 41 on scene. Sewell School at 1712.

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2: The new hub unit with this. The new hub unit. The new hub unit with the skid. The new hub unit with the skid is out on the road. They're gonna meet you over there.
3: Command from Brush One.
2: Brush One from command.
3: I got eyes on the fire. Brush One came in. They should have pretty good access.
2: Okay, did y'all come in off the road, off school road, or did you come in off the access from the parking lot?
3: Came in off the road, the first access to your left from where you were parked.
2: Okay, what floor do you want?
4: Do it.
2: If y'all run that skid back, it'd be probably that gravel access road coming right off of school road at the trailhead. 526 will meet you.
4: Yeah.
5: Man, that's already we went up to school. There's nobody up here. It's gravel road.
2: Okay. FRE2, if you want to just park it, and you can walk in just right off school road. Ladder 72 from command.
1: Command from Rector 61. We got Carboro. Brush truck with us. They're going to stretch a line. We're going to make a line. We're going to attempt to stop it here.
2: Terry, you're going to try to increase or improve the line and see if you can stop it.
1: Deep in the woods. We're going deep.
2: All right, be careful. Y'all just don't overcommit.
6: Coming in from the side one.
2: Wow. Go ahead, time one.
6: All we're going to do is isolate it and burn. I sure won't.
7: Command from 73, you have traffic for me.
2: Yeah, engine 33 is walking in. If y'all can just have somebody keep an eye out and try to meet them and bring them to the fire.
7: Okay, if they come in by 31, just have them walk straight. I'll look out for them.
2: Engine 31 for command, copy that.
1: Copy that. They'll see us all together. Did we get a chainsaw?
2: Yeah, you had several saws walk in. Engine 33 from command.
8: Go ahead.
2: If you copy those directions walking into the woods, somebody's going to kind of flag you down.
8: Yes, sir. We're at 31. We're helping New Hope with the skid steer now.
9: Of Miller Road, Brush Fire, Cross Street, Apple Lane, and Woodlawn Drive, Ops 3, time of 17:16.
2: I know that Engine 1 brought some in. What do y'all need that you don't have right now?
6: I think we're good. Forrester was trying to get a 360 on it. We're just maintaining the trails in between the cutover and the larger trees.
1: Here, command, if you want to take a tactical pause for a second, I'm scouting out a line and see if we can just big box this and burn it out.
2: Okay. I just advise when you got your when you walk the line.

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0: For Cyber Command, we're going to work on that line close to the edge. Lieutenant Fuentes is making a line with a blow, with a blower.
1: Okay.
2: Command from Battalion 1.
1: Go ahead.
2: Just as we're also pulling our brush truck back.
1: Yeah, you're pulling back out of the woods.
2: I'm not going to pull it all the way out of the woods, but we're going to get it on back, so.

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0: command FRD2. Can you get somebody to bring a couple cans of gas when they come?
1: Yes, our units are in there right now. We may need to have somebody. Y'all can have somebody walk out and gather what they need, probably some water, too.
2: You might talk about missed gas, Captain Crabtree? Okay, we're going to come in with the Polaris.
1: Engine 33, you got water also?
2: Yes, sir. We just filled it up, getting ready to head in with the Polaris.
1: I'm sorry, water bottles.
2: Negative.
1: You want to come down and just grab what I got or pick up whatever you can before we go? But yeah, take some in, please.
2: Okay.
3: Five 26 command.
1: Go ahead.
3: I had a representative on the phone with Carolina North Forest. If you're ready for his number, he'd like to see what you need for resources.
1: Okay, go ahead.
3: 984-364-9310. 984-364-9310. Name Todd Cannon.
1: Okay, I'll give a call. 526, you park?
3: Yeah, 10-4, waiting at the entrance to Sewell School for the unit.
1: Okay, they're loading up now. 41, park check.
4: We're parked.
1: 414.
4: Parked. We're all good.
5: Land for 31.
1: Go ahead.
5: 1 should be giving you a call soon.
1: Okay.

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1: Medic 2, Ops 1.
0: Are you in contact with the caller?
1: Yeah.
0: On scene, attempting to locate.
1: Okay, the caller did advise that it's going to be against the raising teams wearing a red t-shirt.
2: Fighter rigs from, excuse me, engineer rigs from Hoover.
3: Go ahead.
2: When Lieutenant Fuentes comes back this way, where we were with the blower, have him continue to blow all the way out towards the brush truck for me.
3: Got it.
4: Captain Hoover from FRDC, we got another blower down here too.
2: Okay, if y'all want to head back up the trail towards the brush truck, continue blowing it out, kind of where the brush truck is, all the way out.
4: I mean, that's where y'all went?
2: Affirmative.

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1: Hang out with Ridge. 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
0: Copy.

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1: Come back around and park in front of the Canes. I've been unable to locate the patient yet.
0: Copy, Jimmy.
2: Progress.
3: Right, command, I'll give you a call, move it over. Tactics.
2: Okay, stand by for your call.

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1: 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Pick two.
0: 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Send them to Command Post on Sewell School Road.
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1: Brush 1, can you slide out of there or can we drive past you?
2: Point up here.
3: New Hope, are you on a side by side?
1: Yeah.
3: Back up and take a right down the trail and just come down.
1: Alright, stay right at the fork or go straight? There's three of them right there.
3: You look to your 3 o'clock and you'll see it. Also, drop your crew, just bring the side by side. We need some wheels.
4: Operations from command.
3: Go ahead.
4: Just disseminate to all crews. In conversation with Fire Crew 1, we're going to go ahead and just continue improving that line, cutting the inside and using the existing trails to help box it in, and then we hope maybe here within about an hour, we'll have some pretty significant progress. So just continue using leaf blowers and rakes to improve the line for now.
3: That's correct. That's correct.
4: Operations command also, we've activated source rehab and we sent water in with the side by side and skid from New Hope when it came in.
3: Yeah.
0: Command from Tier Z, I'm walking car 3 in right now.
4: Car 3 in.
0: Is there any of the blower? Car 29. 1229 acknowledges Pedro.
4: Side for the stream water coming through, and y'all just operations and take breaks if needed. Be mindful of the heat.

0: Paul Will from the 10 Princess.
1: How are you?
0: I cleaned all down to the trail down here and halfway down the trail before I got tangled up. I can't make it through a stick, you know.
1: Copy.

0: This from King.
1: Okay.
0: Meet us at the initial location.
1: Headed that way.
0: I feel along from Jersey.
1: Go ahead.
0: Which else location?
2: Where you left from, kind of in the middle.
0: Yeah.
3: That's other from Hoover location.
0: Blue 31, firefighter in FBI.

0: 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Your location.
1: Where were you at the chainsaw stage?
0: Okay, cool.
1: See?
0: No further.

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1: Good.
2: At Campus PD Public Service, they're requesting an exact location of where to meet you.
1: Thank you. We're very close to Sewell Elementary on Sewell School Road.

0: Static 4, 4500, I-85 North, at way station. Mental disorder. Cross streets entrance 157 and exit 160. Ops 1. Timeout 1745.
1: Cap Jerry.
2: Go ahead.
1: Are y'all back at that lift where I dropped you off in?
2: Yeah, we're going all the way around the one you originally came up.
1: Okay, before y'all get too far, you want me to drop you off some water?
2: You can. I'll continue on. There's a couple people behind me with rakes.
1: All right, I'm okay with that.

for you're trying to get their response for their request of a law enforcement on the scene for a domestic that they advise is going to be for altered mental status

0: Ladder 72 from command.
1: Go ahead, sir.
0: Oh, disregard. Engine 33 from command.
2: Go ahead.
0: I'm going to make you the safety officer, if you would. Just keep an eye on hazards from trees up ahead, and keep an eye out for folks to make sure they're getting water in.
2: Copy.

0: command for 485.
1: Go ahead.
0: Alright, I'm on the way out of the woods back to the command post. I dropped off water and fresh water. Got off the cruise with water cost right now. I'm coming to restock and I'll pay for the fish.
1: For water, fuel, and tools. Forest 3-1 from operations. Operations from command. Go ahead, T. Hey, she's coming to me now and having radio difficulty. What do you got?
2: Just let me know what y'all got face to face. Just trying to figure out what the plan moving forward is.
1: Okay, she should be out here directly. I said she's on the way out to the command post now.
0: Operations chair.
2: Yes, sir.
0: Yes. The plan is to let it burn to this line we're cutting. We're going to need somebody to go around this trail. There's a few logs embedded in the trail, and the fire break, it needs to be cut out. Probably with a chainsaw.
2: Copy that. Yes.
1: Yeah. 481, command.

0: Captain Terry, 82's crew is coming around to you. They got some salt on them.
1: Hey, Chief, 31's at Brush 1 with two saws, if you want us to. I think we're closer, Ricky.
0: That's fine. Captain Crabtree, you copy?
2: Oh, yeah, still there.
1: Ricky, you need more than two?
2: Two should be good.
0: Engine 1.
3: Car 3 utilized the backpack blower on this trailer we're on, almost all the way down to the creek, well into the hardwood.
0: Got it.

0: Chief Monmouth for Lieutenant Fuentes.
1: Go ahead.
0: Need the backpack lower down there?
1: What's your location?
0: Go up here towards the end where I started at. Do you need to come down that way or just go around the other way?
1: Come on back up this direction. Let's meet up.

0: operations into one. We're hanging out, just keep an eye on this line, making sure it doesn't jump. Let us know if you have another assignment for us.
1: Okay.

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1: Station 1.
0: Hey,
1: Charlie.
0: Curtis, a car for a guest.

0: we're running.
1: Yeah, it is, but he's kept walking from where the wood was.
0: We have no idea where you guys are at.

You all can clear the standby. We got units headed back in service now. We appreciate the help.

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1: Go ahead.
0: As y'all are making y'all's way around that line toward where Captain Cherry is at, any of the small pines that are touching in the tops on the opposite sides of the line, if y'all could drop them.
1: +1263 online start of shift.
2: Hey, 1800.
3: Operations from commander. Now, are we still contained within maybe a 200 by 200 area?
0: Close to it.
3: Okay, 200 by 200.

0: Stephen, do you have your phone on you?
1: Yes.
0: All right, Ari is calling you.
2: .414 from operation.
1: Go ahead.
2: What's your location?
1: I'm at the Titan 2's vehicle right now.
2: Copy that. Forestry 1's headed that way. Pick up a piece of radio equipment.
1: Yeah, we've got it here.
2: Captain Sheriff from operation.

0: operations from command.
1: Okay.
0: Well, I got 45 here. What are y'all going to need next? More water, more fuel, more tools?
1: It's going to be the biggest thing. We're working around the opposite side from where we are now, trying to get it open enough that she can start doing some back burns.
0: Okay, we're going to have them gather up as much mixed fuel as we can, bring it in, and try to get whatever water, drinking water we have left on scene. Send that to you, too. Do you need more blowers or change off?
1: I walked over here. I'm sorry.
0: Blowers or chainsaws?
1: Probably take blowers. We're probably okay on chainsaws. Also, anything coming in, if they will come back up the Owosso right away, we can get several pickup trucks and might even get a bigger truck if we need to.
0: Okay, I'll work on some blowers. Manpower-wise, y'all need more? You got folks getting tired?
1: Stand by. Captain Fair from Operations.
2: Go ahead. I was getting ready to call you. I think we got a line cut all around. Let it burn. In this middle section, we need to get something there to cut the trail wider because it's probably only a foot wide with broom straw on both sides, so it could easily jump that. We made it all the way around here to back to school road where the trucks are parked.
1: All right. Copy that. Can y'all meet with 31 and work your way back up? There's some pines that's going to be touching in the tops of the trees. FM1 wanted to try to get those where they wouldn't jump back over if possible. And do you need any more personnel?

0: command from South Orange, 1281.
1: 1281, go ahead.
0: Would you like us to approach from on tool?
2: Please.
0: Affirmative.
2: I tell you what, for now, if y'all can just come off SDs on the Sewell School and proceed past, we'll see all the trucks on the side of the road after you cross the train tracks. Just pull into Sewell Elementary, into the big parking lot, and just park there, and we'll figure out how we can get your equipment into the scene.
0: Copy. We've got the Gator with us, so we should be able to handle that.
2: Okay.

0: Operations, Cherry.
1: Yes, sir.
0: Is this university or Walker property?
1: Should be university.

0: operations from command.
1: Oh, yeah. Oh, yeah.
0: 45 is going to bring you some more drinking water and fuel. Working on leaf blowers still. And Parcher 1's just show me the map and kind of explain the plan. So we're just going to keep building that fire line out. Swords is on scene, so we're going to start working on getting some more some rehab to you.
2: Communications 1281.
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0: Avatar 3, plus we have Arya. We have Tuba as well. Sorry, Chief.
1: All right, so you're crew of three plus two from engine 33?
0: Yes, sir.
1: Ladder 72, par.
2: 72, par 3.
1: Rescue 61, par.
0: Rescue 61, par 3.
1: Engine 33, par.
3: Par 2.
1: Okay, with your other two accounted for. Battalion 1, par.
4: Par, yeah. Got one from engine 1 and reload.
1: We got battalion.
4: That's right, and one from the hook.
1: Okay. Engine 1, par.
2: Remaining crew 2 has par.
1: Rush 1, par.
5: Rush 1 has par.
1: G3, par.

0: FRA 2 from Command Park. Any unit have eyes on for FRA 2?
1: FRA 2 has par with Kelly and Crabtree. O was with Captain Cherry.
0: Okay, engine 33, you have firefighter clear?
2: Command, who'd you ask that we have?
0: O clear.
2: Yes, O clear is with us.
0: Okay, any unit not accounted for?

0: Commander Foster want to sit with me.
1: Yeah, they're right here with me now.
0: Coming your way, I'll do a face-to-face real quick.
1: Okay.

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1: 1281, Broken Man.
2: Good.
1: Hey, if y'all have your Polaris, if you want to just load up some water and stuff in on that, you should be able to ride in. 45 is riding the access from the Owasso Trailhead back to the fire. You should be able to ride in with them and, you know, get folks water.
2: Right now, we'll be at you in about 5 minutes.
1: Okay, just advise and ready. We'll get you pointing in the right direction.
2: Copy, thanks.

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1: Go ahead.
0: We've also got 1265 just got on scene. I'm going to send them down towards y'all to park on the road instead of up here.
1: Or close to the access point up there. If y'all want to, if you can remain in the parking lot, that's probably just as easy.
2: Man from 45, I'm on the way back to him. I just dropped off water with the crews up here.
3: Command, copy.

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1: Go ahead.
0: We're heading your way now.
1: Okay, in 45 over the brush truck, Carver's brush truck should be back there shortly.
0: Copy.

Commanding all units. All units, let's meet up with operations. We'll get all together, and we're going to work on how we're going to make a push on the fire lines. We're going to meet in the area of the brush truck.

0: operations in command. All the crews have already massed up there at the scene, so if we want to make our way to them, that'll save some walking.
1: That's fine. Give us like a minute.
0: Okay.
2: Command for 45.
0: Go ahead.
2: Coming route back to the storage trailer. We're putting their personnel to get some chairs to bring up the brush, whatnot.

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1: I'm currently coming out at the park exit, the first gate right before you get there.
0: All right, first gate out there on Sewell School Road, is that right?
1: Yep.
0: Okay. We got another unit from Forestry pulling up now.
1: Because

0: Are they en route to the entrance now?
1: Should be in pull up the main gate.
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2: Go ahead. Okay, we're breaking down to East Division, West Division. Battalion 1 is going to be East Division Operations. Captain Terry is going to be West Division Operations. We're keeping 61, Engine 1, and 31 on the East. Everybody else is going Captain Terry.
3: You got Engine 1, Engine 31, and one other truck on East Division.
2: That squad.
3: All right, Battalion 1 on East Division with Engine 31, Rescue 61, Engine 1, and Captain Cherry on the West with all of the units.

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0: To your truck.
1: Okay, we've moved to the end of the line, but we're parked in the line with all the trucks right now on Sewell School Road.
0: Lieutenant Sauter, you copy that?
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1: Put it on Ops 3.
0: Okay.
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1: I think we're good on this side. That trail that you went up initially that goes to the right from the brush truck, the other crews are going to be coming up that direction. If y'all could get some toward the high side when they meet back up, it'd be a big help.
2: Okay, copy that.
3: Battalion 4, Engine 35, in route, Paul Harden Drive, 1842.
1: Copy that. Heard, is there any more fire rates up there around the brush truck?
2: I got one in the brush truck and two on the glares if you need them.

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1: I think we're okay on this side. If you want to put another engine in service, yeah, I think 31's good.
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0: 也可以实时告诉你之类的。
1: 浩浩，你看
0: 没？ Quarterback activation is 1408. En route investigation.
2: We're going through right now. We're cutting any trees with the tops touching and making the line wider. It's going well.
3: Okay, y'all had enough manpower.
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3: Okay, engine 31 from command.
1: Go ahead, Chief.
3: Hey, as soon as y'all are able, I want y'all to walk on out and clear up. Five from command.
4: Good.
3: Are you able to bring engine 31 out?
4: Yeah, where exactly are they located at?
3: They're on the line on East Division. Are you at the brush truck now?
4: I am.
3: Engine 31, can you meet 45 at the brush truck for ride out?
1: Negative. We're closer to go through the woods. Thank you.
3: Okay.
0: Italian 4,
1: copy. Italian 4, copy. I'm just

0: Batman from 31, where are you at?
1: I'm up by the trailer entrance, but when y'all get to the engine calling, I'll just ride. I'll ride there.
2: Man from 485.
1: Go ahead.
2: We're going to put a little bit of water over here where Ladder 74 is crewing. 200 foot away, but it's moving pretty quick.

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0: Command for 45.
1: Really?
0: I'm going to go ahead and have Swords and everybody down here relocate. It's starting to go up these trees pretty well. It's probably 20, 30 foot high in some spots, and it's moving pretty quick.
1: Okay, push them back down to the road if you need to.
0: All right, I'm going to probably pack Pickens' crew in with the brush truck, get them out of here first, and then Swords is on the way out as well.

0: Okay, is that gonna be closer to East Division?
1: Yeah, it's gonna be where I face to face with you on the East.
0: East Division from command.
2: I'm walking up the back side of it now.
3: East Division.
1: Chief Farnwell, are you on the right side of where we initially met at Rush 1?
2: Yeah, I can hear it. It's pretty impressive up here. FM1 up here with you.
1: Yeah, I've got Forrester with me. It's growing pretty heavily.
3: East Division, go ahead, Chief.
2: All right, command, be advised. This went to a crown fire.
0: Now a crown fire. Forrester from command.
1: I'm right here with it.
3: Go ahead. Forrester.
2: Curtis, can you send FM1 right back up this line that she just walked out of?
1: Alright, she's on her way.
2: I think it just hit something real dry. It looks like it's dying back down. It's hard to tell.
1: Yeah, it looks like it. I'm just going to go ahead and get him to move out just in case.
2: Thank you.

0: Caminho pro Boston.
1: Go ahead, Carson.
0: I've got eyes on the flare-up. Just be advised, it's not ground fire. Just some small trees torching here and there.
1: Okay, it's not going to be a ground fire. Small trees, it looks like it's burning out now. Are y'all going to be able to tip those in, cut them and tip them in?
0: Come again with that traffic.
1: Be able to get those trees in.
2: Copy, clear
1: 510, 1859. Okay, East Division, I got Engine 31 out here. If they're good, I'm going to go ahead and clear them up. East Division from command.

0: East Division from there.
1: Division, go ahead, come on.
0: Yeah, just confirm with the East Division. I got engine 31 here. If y'all are still good, I'm going to clear them up.
2: Yeah, Chief, we're still good. The fire was flare up was well on inside the line.
0: Okay, thanks.
1: We're good, Chief.

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0: Command from Porsche 1.
1: Go ahead, Porsche 1.
0: West Division's moving pretty quick. They've got 400 feet left of line, but it'll take probably about 15 minutes estimated. Forestry personnel, myself, and my relief are going to start burning out. I will let you know once we start igniting.
1: Okay, making good progress on the line, and you're getting ready to start back burns. Just let me know when you're ready.
0: Paper.

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1: Call Roger 2, go ahead.
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0: rehab from East Division.
1: Good.
0: Disregard what we talked about earlier. Y'all go ahead and get ready and move back about 100 yards. Command, East Division.
2: And then you can get it back.
3: You're late for command.
0: Yeah. Are there any drivers out there that we might get some water off of for the brush right here in 2 minutes?
3: I think all the drivers are in there on the scene, but yeah, if you want to fill the brush up, we can do it.
0: We can get us a couple.
3: If they want to come down, if they're coming out, we can make a hydrant Sewell.
0: Just holding that for just a minute. I'll let you know. That fire moving a little bit faster than we anticipated on this one side. I think we're still good.
3: Okay, I'm going to go and make preparations over for a fill point.
0: Yes, sir. Thank you.

0: Division, Station 431.
1: Car 31, go ahead.
0: We're coming to you and our veteran, where do you all work?
2: Copy that. You can see where we're at. That's the only corner that hasn't been burned yet.
0: Yeah, see ya.

0: Space Division Operations from Forestry 1.
1: Space Division, go ahead.
0: For West, I just want them to know once they finish cutting line to patrol up and down that line, spread out, to monitor for spots as we burn out.
1: Copy that.

0: 4-1.
1: Go ahead.
0: Russ, Russ, come out. Give us just a second. We all start that back burn.
1: Up to you.

0: command for 431.
1: Go ahead, 431.
0: I am on the East Division line, about to start burning out. We'll be going along the head of the fire, which is north, and going between the East and West Division line, taking out slices and burning the south.
1: Okay, starting backfires on the East Division on the north side, working away across to the west.
0: That's A firm.
1: Okay.

0: Medic 4, Carborough Ladder 1, 122, Estes Drive. Breathing problem. Cross streets North Green Squirrel Street and Hillcrest Avenue. Ops 1. Timeout 1917.
1: Go ahead.
2: Breathing, they report of a structure fire. A barbecue on fire outside on the deck. It's in Chapel Hill Fire Area 3, 104 Eastwood Lake Road.
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3: 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Dispatch Ladder 1 to the structure fire at Chapel Hill.
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0: 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Eastwood Lake Road. Appliance fire. Cross streets Old Oxford Road. Ops 3. Timeout 1918. Cargo engine 2. 122. Estes Drive. Breathing problem. Cross streets North Greensboro Street and Hillcrest Avenue. Ops 1. Timeout 1918.
1: On 271 and route at 1919, the caller was reporting that their barbecue was on fire outside on the deck. Doesn't see any flames or smoke coming out anymore.

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3: Copy, thank you. I gave them a descriptive location coming into the woods, but if you've just got them back to where the brush truck and all is parked down that gravel road, I would greatly appreciate it.
4: Yeah, we got it marked, and I'll send them in off the civil school, so they should be there in a moment.
3: Four, thanks.
4: East Division from command.
5: Anyway.
4: I got your walk point here right on Sewell School Road at Sewell Elementary if the brush truck needs to fill up. I don't have a 3-inch on it yet, so do they have a short section on there?
5: 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Nobody's there, right?
4: 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But yeah, it's got a valve and a wrench on it ready to go.
5: Copy that. Thank you.
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3: Are y'all coming out on the road or coming out down the trail?
0: I'm not sure. We went to the west side and coming out the trail.
3: Okay, advise me when you get on the Sewell School Road and we'll meet up. I'm going to check the trucks right now to make sure we haven't missed anything.
1: 72 from East Vid.
4: Probably bring some water back here too when you come.
1: Cat mover from East Division.
0: Go ahead.
1: Y'all coming out the same way y'all walk in or the opposite side? I've got fuel and I can bring water to you.
0: Opposite side. I have no clue how close we are to that opposite side end, though.
1: All right. I'll meet you in the middle.
0: All right, we're still cutting, but that saw is just starting to bog down.

Hoover. Go ahead. Call a couple hundred feet and you'll be out in the woods where the fire started back burning. Copy. Lieutenant Fuentes. I wouldn't go too much further up here. It's getting close to this trail, so just be careful.

0: Northeast Division from Kamave.
1: Manglia.
0: I just let you know I'm walking the line right now. We've probably got about a gallon of true fuel out here, if need be. Just advise.
1: Copy that. We got several jugs on the brush truck. I think we're okay right now.
2: Cancel fuel for 72. We're good.
0: Okay, cancel fuel.
1: Yeah, Luke, just confirm cancel fuel.
2: Affirmative. We made it out of the thicket.
1: All right. I'm at the water shit.
3: Central Unseen SCS 1929.

0: problem over there, too. From Hoover.
1: Yes, sir.
0: Hey, they started their burn back in the thicket. Turn around and go out the way you came in.
1: All righty, copy.
0: Let me know when you're out of it.

0: Two, you can come this way. I got eyes on you.
1: He's telling me to wait. Hold up.
0: Okay, Tom.

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2: 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Your escape route is the trail, and your safety zone is Sewell School Road.

0: may have run Porsche once.
1: Good.
0: Hey, guys, making short crown runs on the West Division. Porsche personnel over there says right now, in draft pulling anything in, not having any spotting. We got resources staged over there to control anything that throws across the line.
1: Okay, just to be clear, you got a small crown fire on the West Division, and you're controlling that now with your personnel on the scene, keeping an eye on it. Okay.
0: Come in from communications.
1: Go ahead.
0: Police would want to know if you need any more law enforcement assistance.
1: No, ma'am. We're just fine. Thank you.
0: Are you happy?

0: Command Engine 1.
1: Go ahead.
0: We're on the east side. We're pulling back from that Crown fire. Expanding rapidly.
1: Okay, Forestry 1 from Command.

0: 21, Clay.
1: The ground fire is extending. We have a visible smoke column from Sewell School Road now. Can you advise?
2: Confirm, that's what I'm seeing interior. Any personnel that is not involved in improving line, please just spread out along the trail. But minimal personnel on that west side due to the extreme fire behavior.
1: All right, East Division from command.
3: And Roger, Angel 1, location, go ahead.
1: Okay, just advise what you're going to do with your people if you're going to pull them back in the trail or not.
2: Hey, clear all traffic. I need all personnel out of the woods right now. We got a good ground run. Everyone, retreat out to COL School Road.
1: Communications from command. Retreat all personnel out of the woods back to Sewell School Road.

copy. All units, authority of command, emergency retreat, out of the woods, back to school, school road. Repeating, authority command, emergency retreat, school, school road.

0: 45 from command. Can you work on getting some of those people out of there?
1: Yeah, I've got Battalion 1, 61, and Firefighter Harder with me. Rush 1 and 45 are exited now. I've got three Forester vehicles over here in this side as well. They're away from the vehicles, just 10-14.
0: Okay.
2: Engine 1's out of the woods at Sewell School. Preparing to move vehicles on Sewell School if needed.
0: Yeah, Engine 1, go ahead and pull up to, we'll put you in the parking lot of Phillips Middle.

0: Sorry, all units, when you get your apparatus, load it up and let's move to the parking lot of Smith Middle School.
1: '82, '33, and '72 is going to be about a little while before we get out. We got a long lease.
0: Okay, just give me a product of fire conditions in your progress.
1: I think we're fine back here. Not really. We don't really have any headers back here.
0: Parcel one from command.
2: Hey.
0: So the smoke is dying down a little bit here. What are your conditions looking like now?

0: command 421.
1: Go ahead.
0: East Division is contained. We've got solid black. Fire behavior is minimal. North side of the line, we have a small spot that I've got forestry personnel on. They think they'll be able to handle it. West Division has calmed down. We are no longer torching. We are no longer having those crown runs. And so far, the line has held.
1: Okay. All units stand by for park. Battalion 1, park.
2: Battalion 1, far. I'm with 414. I've got one from 82 and one from 33. And one from New Hope.
1: Okay, 45, park.
2: Yeah, I'm with 485.
1: Engine 33, par.
3: 33, par. Cherry, Bob, Sigmund. I've got Hoover, Yates, Eau Claire, and Crabtree with me, too.
1: The rescue 61, par.
4: Rescue 61 par 3.
1: Rescue 1 par.
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2: And cover 2-3 is departed.
1: Okay, 1281, Mark.

0: 12-81, park.
1: Perfect.
0: Park.
1: All sources of Archer.
0: Archer 1, park.
1: We're all good.
0: Archer, Archer 1, you have all your Archer units with you?
1: Negative, but I just checked in with it.
0: Okay, and Firefighter Alexander from command.
2: Go for Firefighter Alexander.
0: Just checking for.
1: I'm with
2: 481.
1: Naomi Curtis.
0: Okay, any unit not called for park, come up.
3: Car range 1, par 3, at Sewell School Road.
0: Okay, are y'all relocating to Smith?
3: We can, but it's also tied back down, so we could go back in where we were at.
0: Your discretion, just advise.
3: Over here for right now and keep an eye on these lines.
0: Okay. Stay on Sewell School.
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0: Command, I'm going to take Battalion 1, Lieutenant Fuentes, Master Foxfire Kelly, and a few others to boost some vehicles of Smith.
1: Down the apparatus to move them? Okay.

0: Come in from 431.
1: Go ahead, 431.
0: Current status, we're going to bring some heavy equipment in for this spot on the southwest, or pardon me, northwest corner. Right now it's creeping along, but it's past getting hand line around it. West Division, where we have the severe fire behavior, is still creeping along, hasn't flared back up yet.
1: Okay, so y'all are calling for a plow or something, and you're still making progress on a fire line.
0: Affirm.
1: Okay.

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1: Go ahead.
0: We're back in working along this east side on the trails near Sewell School, just checking, making sure everything's staying in.
1: Okay, you're back on the fire line working on East Division.
0: Southeast. Affirmative.
1: Okay.
2: Command from C2.
1: Go ahead.
2: Lieutenant Southern's back, confirming you're moving apparatus to Sewell School.
1: Yeah, she wants to go ahead and move the ladder down to it. We'll move it to Smith Middle, the parking lot right there adjacent to the Sewell entrance.

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0: Come back up to the trailhead.
1: All right, you're headed back to the trail agency.
0: Do you prefer the staging area or the trailhead?
1: Staging, please, at Smith is fine for now. I'm going to meet up with Battalion 1.
2: Come here for 72. We were on the way out on the west side, ran into forestry. They want us to stay put and monitor a dead tree that's burning. Make sure it don't cross over the line.
1: Okay, you're going to stay in there and monitor.
2: Still myself, engine 33. Two from FR82, Crab and oh.
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0: Captain Kane from Lieutenant Fuentes. What's your location?
1: Hi, the chief.
0: Park lot. Let's do Smith Middle.
1: Cabin park behind the UNC police truck, behind the chief.

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to Seven Puentes from Kane. Call me.

0: command from 33 driver.
1: Go ahead.
0: I'm at engine 33. You want me to make my way to the parking lot at the Smith Middle School?
1: Yes, ma'am. Smith Middle School.
0: Copy. On my way.

0: Command from 4-1.
1: Go ahead.
0: Just a status update. That spot is actually on the West Division in some of this pine. It is still staying in the understory. It's only about 25 by 50 feet right now. And still same plan. Just let it go until we got heavy equipment en route. Just took a look at the map. No homes or structures threatened at this time.
1: Okay, fire's been evaluated. No change to the plan. We got some crews inside the line now. I'll verify that. Heavy equipment on the way. No structures threatened.
2: 45, can you check on that lady walking?

0: command from Forrester 1.
1: Go ahead, Forrester.
0: You got contact with the force manager, Tom.
1: Go ahead, Forrester.
0: Can have him meet me on that road where we have rehab. I want to talk to him about access with the dozer.
1: All right, who do you want to meet on the access road?
0: Afer.
1: You want to meet me here, is that what you said?
0: Negative. I'd like to meet the force manager from Carolina North.
1: Okay, I got him on the phone now. I'll have him down here at the road. Let me coordinate with him and I'll get back to you.